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0: morning offering in the name of the Father, and of the Son, and of the Holy Spirit. Amen. O Jesus, through the Immaculate Heart of Mary, I offer you my prayers, works, joys, and sufferings of this day in union with the Holy Sacrifice of Mass throughout the world. I offer them for all the intentions of your Sacred Heart, the salvation of souls, the reparation of sin, and the reunion of all Christians. I offer them for the intentions of our bishops and of all apostles of prayer, and in particular for those recommended by our Holy Father this month. Amen.
1: 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In the studio this morning, I'm Father Frank Mutebi from Obulenzi Catholic Parish in Kasanalwil Diocese to share with you the Word of God.
2: Good morning, our dear listeners of Radio Sapienza. My name is Lamara Fiona, a pupil from St. John Baptist Primary School. Today is Friday. First reading, a reading from the book of the prophet Ezekiel. The word of the Lord came to me, Son of man, make known to Jerusalem her abominations, and say, thus says the Lord God to Jerusalem, your origin and your birth are of the land of the Canaanites. Your father was an Amorite, and your mother a Hittite. And as for your birth, on that day you were born, your navel string was not cut, nor were you washed with water to cleanse you, nor rubbed with salt, nor swathed with bands, nor I pitied you to do any of these things to you out of compassion for you. But you were cast out on the field, for you were abhorred. On the day that you were born, and when I passed by you, and saw you weltering in the blood, I said to you in your blood, live, and grow up like a plant of the field. And you grew up and became tall and arrived at full maidenhood. Your breasts were formed, and your hair had grown. Yet you were naked and bare. When I passed by you again and looked upon you, behold, you were at the edge for love, and I spread my skirt over you, and covered your nakedness. Yes, I pledged myself to you and entered into a covenant with you, says the Lord God, and you became mine. Then I bathed you with water and washed off your blood from you, and anointed you with oil. I clothed you also with embroidered cloth, and shod you with leather. I wrapped you in fine linen and covered you with silk, and I decked you with ornaments, and put bracelets on your arms, in your ears, and a chain on your neck, and I put a ring on your nose, and earrings in your ears, and a beautiful crown upon your head. Thus you were decked with gold and silver, and your clothing was of fine linen and silk, and embroidered cloth. You ate fine flour and honey and oil. You grew exceedingly beautiful, and came to regal estate, and your renown went forth among the nations because of your beauty, for it was perfect through the splendor which I had bestowed upon you, says the Lord God. But you trusted in your beauty, and played the harlot because of your renown, and lavished your harlotries on my passerby. Yet I remember my covenant with you in the days of your youth, and I will establish with you an everlasting covenant, that you may remember and be confounded, and never open your mouth again because of your shame, when I forgive you all that you have done, says the Lord God.
3: The word of the Lord.
4: Thanks be to God.
2: Responsorial Psalm. Response. Your anger turned away and comforted me. Behold, God is my salvation. I will trust and will not be afraid. For the Lord God is my strength and my song, and he has become my salvation. With joy you will draw water from the wells of salvation. Response.
4: Your anger turned away and you comforted me.
2: Give thanks to the Lord. Call upon his name. Make known his deeds among the nations. Proclaim that his name is exalted. Response.
4: Your anger turned away and you comforted me.
2: Sing praises to the Lord, for he has done gloriously. Let peace be known in all the earth. Shout and sing for joy, O inhabitant of Zion, for great in your midst is the Holy One of Israel. Response.
4: Your anger turned away and you comforted me.

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0: The Lord be with you.
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0: A reading from the Holy Gospel according to Matthew.
1: Glory to you, O Lord.
0: At that time, Pharisees came up to Jesus and tested him by asking, "Is it lawful to divorce one's wife for any cause?" He answered, "Have you not read that he who made them from the beginning made them male and female, and said, 'For this reason, a man shall leave his father and mother and be joined to his wife, and the two shall become one.' So they are no longer two, but one. What therefore God has joined together, let no man put asunder." They say to him, "Why then did Moses command one to give a certificate of divorce and put her away?" He said to them, For your hardness of heart, Moses allowed you to divorce your wives, but from the beginning it was not so. And I say to you, whoever divorces his wife, except for unchastity, and marries another, commits adultery. And he who marries a divorced woman commits adultery." The disciples say to him, If such is the case of a man with his wife, it is not expedient to marry." But he said to them, "Not all men can receive this precept, but only those to whom it is given. For there are eunuchs who have been so from birth, and there are eunuchs who have been made eunuchs by men, and there are eunuchs who have made themselves eunuchs for the sake of the kingdom of heaven. He who is able to receive this, let him receive it." The Gospel of the Lord.
1: Praise to you, Lord Jesus Christ.
0: My dear listeners, today we celebrate the memorial of Saint Mary Maximilian Kolbe, priest and martyr. It is said that his name was Raymond Kolbe, but when he joined the Franciscans, he took up the name Maximilian. And due to the love of Mother Mary, he also took up that name, Mary. That's why we call him Maximilian Mary Kolbe. He was intensely devoted to the Blessed Virgin Mary. And when the Nazis invaded Poland, Maximilian was arrested and sent to Auschwitz. In 1941, he heroically offered his life in place of another man who had been selected for execution. And after being stabbed for 2 weeks, he was killed with a lethal injection. These 2 weeks, they were called 10 people, and they were put in a certain room and starved without getting something to eat, nor something to drink. But all other 9 died and remained, and they decided to inject him such that he may die. From our gospel of the day, we notice love that chooses to stay. Love that chooses to stay. This is seen from the Pharisees who approached Jesus and tested him about marriage and divorce. And he answered them accordingly. From what Jesus answered, we learn that every marriage faces seasons of joy and seasons of struggle. We also learn differences, disappointments, and misunderstandings are part and partial of life. And Jesus also teaches us that love is more than feelings. It is a decision to remain faithful, to forgive, and to keep choosing one another even when the road is not easy. The gospel also speaks beyond marriage and reminds us that God is faithful to every promise he makes. And here I want to pose a question to you, my dear listener, that are you also faithful to the promises you make to others, or you are not? God is love. God's love remains steady, inviting me and you to trust him and to reflect that same faithfulness in our relationships with others. We also learn to value commitments and keep our promises and love with sincerity. May Saint Mary Maximilian Kolbe pray for us as we also journey to heaven. I remain Father Frank Motebi from Oblins Catholic Parish in Kasanavel Diocese. The Lord be with you. May the blessing of Almighty God, the Father, and the Son, and the Holy Spirit come down on you and remain with you now and forever.

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8: Program sagala galamide.
9: Interns, I don't want to sound like insensitive, are not employees of government, but internship is a period when you are transiting from being a student to becoming a fully licensed professional. That should be clear.
8: Program sagala galamide.
10: Dakika 26 ze zakaita kusawa ebirezo kumacha gonna ko lwalero oyo Dr. Chris Bariomo.
11: It should be what? Clear. You are not employees of government.
10: Okay.
11: Yeah.
10: Hello.
12: Nekawa.
10: Wanji.
12: Mwasize mtia.
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12: Nasize yo. Aivo.
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6: Transforming Uganda's agriculture requires collaboration, and that's why we are calling upon collaboration and partnerships with all of you, and to begin with the government, the farmer organizations, the private sector, and other development actors who can support the work we do or who we can collaborate with to ensure that we can realize the goal for which we are setting for ourselves. And all those players have a critical role to play. We're just becoming as transparent as possible that we don't have all the strength within ourselves. We only gather strength when we are together, and therefore we seek your collaboration and partnership. If at all we're going to be able to reach out to the million smallholder farmers by 2030 as we are committing. So our collective responsibility is to bring this strength together as much as possible.
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0: Let us work for the goodness of Uganda. Let us support each other. Despite our political party, we are Ugandans. We are called to serve. Despite our different tribes, we are Ugandans. Despite our different football team, we are Ugandans. Like the deputy speaker, he supports Manu, some other people support Manu, but he's not my enemy. He tells me that they win whenever they want to win or lose anytime they want. And it was always a choice. With me. For you, I say, oh, you go out. But when we took the trophy, he never sent me any congratulatory message. Let me tell you, when we come here, let us look for things that will give the country. Let us look for things that will bring us together. Let us look for things that will bring Ugandans to be together. Let us look for things that will really make us forget our differences and fight for justice, fight for unity and love and support each other.
4: Ssaabalabirizi mu ngeri y'emu akubiriza asabye ababaka ba Paalamenti okuwagiranga n'okuseesira ku nsonga eziyinza okuleeta obwenkanya, obumu n'enkulaakulana mu Uganda. 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
4: You see, there has been two tendencies in the country. There is a tendency that an army is a force raised, trained to simply obey orders like machines, a group of robots. You look at an army like King's African Rifles or Uganda Rifles. These were armies whose task was simply to obey the colonial authority, even against the people of Uganda. Now, there is a second tendency, which is saying that the army must be composed of conscious soldiers, whom when tomorrow there is an unpopular and anti-people leadership, and the army receives instructions to go against the people or against the constitution, the army must stand out and oppose orders against, say, massacring people, or overthrowing constitutions, or turning against the constitution. So we feel that the name reflects, and strongly so, your mission. Our mission as NRA was to resist misrule in Uganda. We are now saying that a name like Uganda People's Defense Forces, the name Uganda reflects the name of the country. People's defense is your mission, the name of Uganda. And the reward forces is to cater for your expansion of the army. In case tomorrow you want to build marines, infantry, navy, artillery, you don't have to change the name. So the name forces caters for all that. And the word Uganda Armed Forces, to me, is very lacking because armed, everybody is armed. Even robbers are armed, highway people are armed. So armed must be purposeful. So I supported the people's defense because it has a meaning, it has a political signal, it sends to the soldiers that never again do you turn your guns against the people of Uganda.

0: amagumbi gabadde amawulire okuva ku ssengejjero nga gakutusibwako Statewide Insurance Company Swiko. 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
5: It is the news at 12 o'clock. I am Sunday Gloria Abosh, the Archbishop of the Church of Uganda. The Most Reverend Dr. Stephen Kazimba Mugalu has urged members of parliament to put God at the center of their work, prioritize justice, mercy, and national unity. Archbishop Kazimba, I beg your pardon, was speaking at Parliament where he urged legislators to seek God's guidance in their decisions and to remember their responsibilities to their families and the country at large. Quoting Proverbs chapter 3 verse 5, the Archbishop encouraged MPs to trust in the Lord and not rely solely on their own understanding, emphasizing the biblical call to do justice, love mercy and walk humbly with God. Archbishop Kazimba urged MPs to put Uganda's interest above political, tribal and other differences, noting that despite belonging to different political parties, tribes and even supporting different football teams, Ugandans remain one people with a shared responsibility to build the country.
6: May I encourage you, this parliament, let us work for the goodness of Uganda. Let us support each other. Despite our political party, we are Ugandans. We are called to serve. Despite our different tribes, we are Ugandans. Despite our different football team, we are Ugandans. Like the deputy speaker, he supports Manu, some other people support Manu, but he's not my enemy. He tells me that they win whenever they want to win, or lose anytime they want. And he was always accusing me. For you, I say, no, you go right. But when we took the trophy, he never sent me any conversation. Let me tell you, when we come here, let us look for things that will give the country. Let us look for things that will bring us together. Let us look for things that will bring Ugandans to be together. Let us look for things that will really make us forget our differences and fight for justice, fight for unity and love and support each other.
5: The Archbishop further called on legislators to support one another and focus on issues that can bring justice, unity and development to Uganda. The Deputy Speaker of Parliament, Thomas Sibor, has commended the outgoing Swedish Ambassador to Uganda, Maria Håkansson, for strengthening the cordial relations between Uganda and Sweden, particularly in the education and health sectors. Sibor made the remarks as Ambassador Håkansson followed parliamentary proceedings from the VIP gallery while winding up her tour of duty in Uganda. State Minister for Cooperatives Tom Alero praised Sweden for its strong social welfare system, saying Uganda has lessons to learn from the country in caring for its elderly citizens. The leader of opposition, Joel Senyonyi, also hailed Sweden's record on human rights and constitutional governance, saying Uganda can learn from its political and civic governance systems. Meanwhile, a government chief whip, Jane Ruth Acheng, commended Ambassador Håkansson for maintaining a cordial working relationship with government and parliament. Acheng particularly appreciated the Swedish government for its contribution to Uganda's health sector, especially maternal health, saying the partnership has contributed to significant improvements in maternal health indicators. Meanwhile, the leaders have wished Ambassador Kanson well as she concludes her diplomatic tour of duty in Uganda. The Uganda Electricity Distribution Company Limited, UEDCL, has acknowledged that prolonged power outages remain a major challenge, with the average consumer or customer spending 65 hours without electricity. That is nearly twice the recommended 34 hours by the regulator. The acting managing director, Engineer Jocelyn Rabogo Rakakoko, disclosed this while appearing before Parliament's Committee on Natural Resources. Rabogo told MPs that customers experienced an average of 48 power interruptions compared to the regulatory allowance of 26, while in July alone, the network failed to deliver nearly 13 million units of electricity. She attributed the outages largely to an aging and overstretched distribution network, saying about 40% of switching equipment at substations has been in service for more than 25 years, with some equipment now obsolete and lacking spare parts. According to Rabogo, electricity demand has grown by more than 10% annually, increasing by roughly 60% over the last 4 years, while investment in the network had remained limited before UEDCL took over distribution operations. She revealed that 12 substations are currently operating above their safe loading levels, with Mutundwe operating at about 130% of capacity and Busunju at 124%. The most affected areas include Bombo Road Corridor, Metiana and Masaka Roads, the Entebbe Corridor and parts of Masaka, Mbale, Jinja, Kabale, Kamuli and the Greater Busoga region. Rabogo says UEDCL is implementing 3 key measures to address the outages: clearing vegetation along power lines, replacing failed transformers, and rebuilding overloaded substations and distribution lines. She says UEDCL cleared more than 34,200 kilometers of line corridors in the year of July 2026 and replaced 1,110 distribution transformers, while increasing the availability of transformer materials in its stores from 44% to 50%. The company is also implementing new network investments worth about $120 million, including $50.1 million approved for 2026 and $70.5 million carried over from 2025. Rabogo says these interventions are already yielding results, with the average time taken to resolve faults improving from about 20 hours to approximately 12 hours over the past 3 months. She says UEDCL is committed to further improving network reliability and ensuring customers spend less time in the dark. Government has committed 3.7 billion shillings towards this year's Wenzori Marathon, scheduled for August 22nd in Kasese District. Minister of State for Education and Sports Peter Ogwang told Parliament that the marathon has grown into an international sporting event, attracting participants from nearly 45 countries. Ogwang was addressing the House, chaired by Deputy Speaker Thomas Taiwa, and said the government funding channeled through the National Council of Sports will mainly support the prize purse for participants. He says the event is expected to attract international attention, with more than 10 million people projected to follow the marathon worldwide. Last year's edition attracted 18,000 visitors from 36 countries alongside 6,000 runners, with 21% of the participants coming from outside Uganda. The minister says the marathon is not only about athletics but also provides a platform for tourism promotion, talent identification, investment and business opportunities in the Rwenzori region. He says the event will help revive the region's long-distance running tradition, which declined following the insurgencies of the early 2000s and the absence of structured talent identification programs. Ogwang has called on members of parliament, government officials, the private sector and Ugandans to support and participate in the marathon. The deputy speaker, Thomas Taiwa, is also expected to participate in this year's Rwenzori Marathon. Government has reaffirmed its commitment to partner with HeyFly International to build an inclusive, climate resilient and commercially competitive agricultural sector that creates jobs, increases household incomes and drives Uganda's long-term prosperity. The commitment was made by Minister of State for Animal Industry, Bright Rwamirama, while addressing HeyFly International Uganda Signature Program Forum 2026 held at Sheraton Hotel Kampala. The forum running under the theme Celebrating Progress, Sharing Lessons, Shaping the Future of the Agri-Food Sector comes as government intensifies efforts to transform agriculture from subsistence to profitable, sustainable and commercially oriented sector. Rwamirama said such partnerships are critical in modernizing the sector and ensuring farmers' households benefit economically.
1: The government of Uganda remains committed to working with HeyFly International and all stakeholders represented here to build an agriculture sector that is productive, competitive, inclusive, climate resilient, and capable of providing sustainable income to Ugandan farming households. Let us transform agriculture from subsistence into a modern business. Let us ensure that every intervention results in higher productivity, better quality products, stronger enterprises, more jobs, and increased household income. And let us work together to position Uganda as a leading producer, processor, exporter, and high quality products.

0: William Matavu, Country Director of HAFER International Uganda, said achieving agricultural transformation will require coordinated efforts from all players in the value chain. He noted that government, farmers, the private sector, financial institutions and development partners each have a critical role in unlocking the sector's potential.
1: Transforming Uganda's agriculture requires collaboration. And that's why we are calling upon collaboration and partnership with all of you. And to begin with the government, the farmer organizations, the private sector, and other development actors who can support the work we do, or who we can collaborate with to ensure that we can realize the goals which we are setting for ourselves. And all those players have a critical role to play. Just becoming as transparent as possible that we don't have all the strength within ourselves.
0: The signature program forum brought together policymakers, farmers, agribusinesses, financiers, and development partners to review progress, share lessons, and forge new partnerships aimed at strengthening Uganda's agri-food systems. A total of 350 students have enrolled for a six-month free vocational skills training program at the Subway Skilling Center in Kampala under the presidential initiative on skilling the girl and boy child. The students who make up the center's eighth cohort will receive training in four vocational areas: a bakery, weaving, knitting, and shoemaking. The program is part of a presidential initiative aimed at equipping disadvantaged young people with practical skills to enable them become self-reliant, secure employment, and improve their livelihoods. At the end of the 6 months training, the students will be assessed by the Uganda Vocational and Technical Assessment Board before graduating. They will then be encouraged to use the skills acquired to start businesses or seek employment. Katusabe Stella Maris, supervisor of the Subway Skilling Center, said that the center provides breakfast and lunch to the students to help them concentrate on their studies throughout the training period. She said the program primarily targets disadvantaged young people, including youths from ghettos and school dropouts, by giving them an opportunity to acquire practical skills and a second chance in life. The local council leaders from Mitoma district have demanded for the creation of a new district out of Mitoma. They want the new district to be called Biterekor district. Their demand is contained in a document they submitted to the Prime Minister of Uganda, Robin Anabanja, in their meeting in Kampala. The Prime Minister, Robin Anabanja, hosted local council leaders from Mitoma district, who included district councillors, sub-county chairperson, among others, in a memorandum presented by the district speaker John Tibbs Akanyamuhanga. They want the government to create new district out of Mitoma called Biterekor district, purposely to improve service delivery. However, the Prime Minister reminded them about the moratorium on the creation of new administrative units by the president, saying Ugandans can still get services without creating new districts. They commended the Prime Minister for being a dedicated servant to all Ugandans. And finally, in foreign news, at least six people have died and five others are wounded in eastern Japan as record rainfall pummeled the Chiba Prefecture near the capital, Tokyo. Local

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MTN. MTN Uganda, irunga mizigo ya kitongole cha Uganda Communications Commission.

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3: Good afternoon, this is news at 4 p.m. here at 94.4 Radio Sapientia. I'm Edith Namwanje. Kampala Capital City Authority has approved 9 private waste collecting companies to collect garbage in 9 constituencies of the city at a fee ranging between 1,000 and 3,000 shillings. 8 of the companies have already obtained operational permits from KCCA and have a combined capacity of 1,469 tons per day. The 9th collector for Lubaga North is expected to be added later once the legal processes finalized. Addressing the press at the City Hall, the Executive Director of KCCA, Sharifa Buzeki, explained that once these waste collectors are added to the existing ones, they will have a capacity to evacuate waste in a timely manner. The approved companies are Nabgabo Abdul Joint Venture, zoned in Central, Hilltop Enterprise Limited, zoned in Kawempe South, Your Waste Limited, Kawempe North, MTSL Energies Limited, zoned in Lubaga South, Big Seal Holdings Limited, zoned in Machindia East, Biohaz West, zoned in Machindia West, EcoServe Limited, zoned in Nakawa West, and the West Uganda Limited, zoned in Nakawa East. Buzeki explained that the companies will collect garbage at a fee of 1,000 shillings per 50 kilograms in informal settlements, 3,000 shillings per 50 kilograms. Keggy bag for other domestic households, 3,000 shillings for commercial premises, and 40,000 shillings per load for institutions such as churches, mosques, schools, and temples. She noted that the above rates were approved by council in October 2024 and apply to all routine waste collection across Kampala. Buzeki added that all efforts are being made to ensure that waste is disposed in the city ahead of the National Cleaning Day selected for 29th August 2026.
4: The expected outcomes from this initiative are: we'll be able to eliminate illegal dump sites along the roads, we'll have faster and more efficient waste evacuation, we'll have improved accountability through clear allocation of responsibilities. Because now, in case we find that Lubaga or Kawempe or Machindia is having a lot of waste in the communities, that will speak to the ability of the collection company to evacuate waste, whether the communities are paying for waste, whether the town clerk and their team are doing the routine inspections and enforcing collection of waste, whether the solid waste officers are tracking whether these collectors are actually following the schedules.
3: The Prime Minister, Robin Anabanja, has applauded the Speaker of the 12th Parliament, Jacob Obothoboth, for what she describes as proper coordination of parliamentary business through well-structured order papers that prioritize issues requiring debate. Anabanja made the remarks while opening a two-day induction for government, committee, regional and zonal whips at Imperial Golf View Hotel in Entebbe. The induction is running under the theme, Strategic Role of Regional Whips in Support to the Coordination of Government Business in the 12th Parliament. Anabanja says the program is intended to strengthen the capacity of parliamentary whips to coordinate government businesses, mobilize MPs for consistent attendance, and promote constructive engagement between the ruling and opposition sides. She also tasked the whips to conduct regular performances review of committee chairpersons and hold routine meetings to assess their work. The Prime Minister further wants regional and zonal whips to prepare quarterly situation reports on government programs, including highlighting cases of underperformance and alleged corruption for actions by Government Chief Whip. Meanwhile, Government Chief Whip, Dr. Jane Ruth Acheng, says the role of parliamentary whips goes beyond mobilization, emphasizing their responsibility in coordination, communicating, and supporting MPs to effectively perform legislative and oversight duties. Acheng has urged whips to identify emerging issues, facilitate members' participation in parliamentary work, and address welfare concerns that may affect their performance. The Butambala Chief Magistrate's Court, presided over by Chief Magistrate Amina Wahab, has heard arguments on the prosecution's application seeking to regulate media coverage of proceedings involving former Butambala County Member of Parliament Muhammadi Mwanga Chivumbi. Chivumbi is facing charges of inciting violence among the public and managing an unlawful society in Bugoye Village, Gombe Ward, Gombe Town Council in Butambala District. The alleged offences are said to have occurred on 9th July 2026 following his release on 10 million shillings cash bail by the International Crimes Division of the High Court in Kampala. During today's hearing, the defence lawyer, Medard Seguna, opposed the prosecution's application, arguing that Article 28, Clause 1 of the Constitution guarantees an accused person a fair, speedy and public hearing. Seguna told court that public hearings are an important part of a fair trial, and any restriction of public access, including media coverage, must be constitutionally justified. The matter has been adjourned to 25th August 2026, when the Chief Magistrate Amina Wahab is expected to rule on the prosecution's application seeking to bar live streaming of the proceedings and also consider Chivumbi's bail application on the same day. Mwanga Chivumbi remains on remand at Chitalia Prison. Away from that, a total of 201 shortlisted applicants are competing for 97 slots in the ongoing Uganda People's Defence Forces UPDF recruitment exercise in Kitugum and Lamu districts. Major Bilal Katamba, the public information officer of the UPDF 4th Infantry Division and spokesperson for recruitment team 6, said 129 applicants were shortlisted in Kitugum for 51 available slots, while Lamu has 72 shortlisted applicants competing for 46 positions. He said The quotas allocated to the two districts were determined by the population based on the previous national census. The recruitment is targeting young Ugandans aged 18 and 22 for the regular force, while professionals can be recruited up to the age of 28. Applicants for the regular category are required to have completed senior four, while professionals must possess relevant diplomas or degrees. Katamba said the large number of applicants compared with the available slots means the selection process will be competitive, with only the best candidates expected to proceed. A fire has broken out on the Rwandan side of Mountain Muhabura, a dormant volcano shared by Rwanda and Uganda. The fire started at about 6 a.m. on Friday, Nyagahinga, Chanika sector, Bulera district in Rwanda's northern province, according to residents. Residents said they noticed that no firefighting teams had arrived by 9 a.m. and decided to climb roughly 2 kilometers up the mountain to fight the fire using locally available methods. The cause of the fire was not immediately known. Maurice Governor of Rwanda's northern province, confirmed the fire and said authorities at different levels had deployed teams to coordinate firefighting efforts. He appealed for calm, saying authorities expected to bring the situation under control without significant damage. Mountain Muhabura is shared by Rwanda and Uganda. On the Ugandan side, the mountain forms part of Mugahinga Golirama National Park in Kisoro District, which is a home of mountain gorillas, golden monkeys, and several bird species. the fire had raised concerns about the possibility of spreading to the Ugandan side of the mountain. However, Eunice Akankwasa, the Kisoro District Environment Officer, said she was not yet aware of the fire incident. She said she would establish what was happening and following up on the situation. Mountain Muhabura rises to 4,107 meters above sea level and is the second highest of Rwanda's five volcanoes. The mountain was last affected by the major fire on the Rwandan side in 2009. Today in our foreign news, Zambia's Electoral Commission has suspended the counting of votes from Thursday's presidential, parliamentary and local elections over alleged attacks on polling staff. The authority said the process would be halted nationwide with immediate effect as it expressed concern over reports of violence that had resulted in the theft of marked ballot papers in ballot boxes. President Hakainde Hichilema is seeking the second five-year term. Brian Munduvire is the main opposition candidate among the 13 challengers. The Electoral Commission had previously set itself the target of announcing the results by the end of Sunday. Counting got underway immediately after polls closed on Thursday, but no official results had been declared when the halt in the count came into effect. In Friday's statement, the Commission said it would review the decision to suspend vote counting within the next 24 hours. That brings us to the end of our news today. I remain Edith Namwanje.
2: 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Tenda munyaka punye senya fama. Oh mana nasanga. You're the best life. Oh kuri yoga sanga. 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You're the best life. Oh kuri yoga. 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
0: The world today. Ensinga bwe imidite.
2: He deploys the military against the citizens, those who oppose him. We ask you to support our demands for accountability for the crimes against humanity that he has committed and continues to commit against the people of Uganda. I thank you.
3: Why do you go to the public if you don't have a public spirit? Why do you say I want to work for the public? If you don't work for the public, go and do your own private things.
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4: But President Trump insists everybody loves his plan to take over the Gaza Strip, move Palestinians out, and rebuild it as a Riviera of the Middle East.
5: 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We'll own it and be responsible for dismantling all of the dangerous unexploded bombs and other weapons on the site.
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1: 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This afternoon, I wish to give an update in terms of the development of the conduct of the 2026 general election.
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0: nti akachiko kebyokulonda mugwanga lya Zambia kasisinkanye nchaya lero nikatuka kunzikiriziganya
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1: of the election
0: kuberenga biberenga biyimirizibwa.
1: To this effect, I will read the statement arising from that decision. The Electoral Commission of Zambia has noted with concern reports of violence during the counting and announcement of results in some districts.
0: Akachuka byokulonda kachitegeddeko nti wabaddewo emivuyo mu kubala sakono okulangira ebivudde mu kulonda mu district yezimu.
1: The violence is targeted at poll staff and in some instances has resulted in the theft of marked ballot papers in ballot boxes.
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1: In view of the security situation
0: kakati olw'ensonga z'ebyokwerinda
1: and continued threats of violence, the Commission has with immediate effect suspended the counting and announcement of results. Throughout the country in accordance with section 67 subsection
0: 3
1: of the Electoral Process Act
0: number
1: 35 of 2016. The Commission will review the suspension within 24 hours.
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2: and to polling centers across the country
0: n'ebifo byonna ewagattirwa okulonda mu ggwanga wonna
2: tabulation indicates that we have won this election.
0: Tabulation indicates that we've won this election. Yakalutuka wangu de. 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Agambye tuka wangu de.
2: We have won this election both at presidential level and majority seats in parliament.
0: Agamba ntina akaluka no. 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
2: in Mufurila, for example
0: linda ko obulango butuse oliokode for example chiri Zambia mama nyabo.
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2: 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That decision must be respected.
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3: Completely misrepresented. Listen, we make sure at every ship, every crew, every captain has everything we can provide them at every single moment.
0: Holiday, nti vili completely misrepresented. Agambi, we make sure every ship, every crew, every captain has everything we can provide at every single moment. 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
4: One of the reasons that they cannot get supplies and they can't get the ship's personnel on land for a day or two is because they can't even go into any ports in the area. That's because this war is not only a disaster, it's completely backfired. It's made the region less safe.
0: This war made the region
4: for us and our allies. Normally they would be able to pull into a port, but they can't.
0: Kare olikushira munyaka tonyeza nya famedio sapiens and cruiser magazine sura ya muziki and nevi mzanzuri kumina muenda lisiga diyo kubanga tuingira msawa ekumine bili heza kaongeza koluna kolwa 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
5: 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We ask you to support our demands for accountability for the crimes against humanity that he has committed and continues to commit against the people of Uganda. I thank you.
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5: Now I have come, I have seen, I have not conquered, but I take ownership of this place with all responsibilities of it. So I want to confirm to the principal and the chairman of the council that I will give my massive support to this institute to continue. Because I cherish it, because it is of service for the church. I'm proud of it as well, and of the nation, and of society. Just be assured that the Archbishop is on your side and is supporting you in every way. Just take the wisdom of the council to bring all the ideas, the good ideas, to you. Archbishop, and I have already pledged that we shall journey with you.
4: Yeye kulire bangulizo lino Maria Kalula mukogera kwe ategezeza nti okuva bwe basomesebwa okuva ku Prime Teachers Institute okudda ku ddaala ery'okugaba degree eri abasomesa ekirobeerwa kyabwe kyakulaba nga batendeka abantu okubeera abayiiya mu bye bakola n'okubeera n'endowooza ezizimba ezibatwala mu maaso. 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
1: Do you get advance payments before ascertaining the weight? And then we ascertain the weight is when you can now deduct after they have taken. Because the practice of selling wagon is different from normal business.
2: And by now you should know the total number of tons he sold.
3: I also want to know from him, if you say that you sold 118 wagons to Diamond Steel, what did you expect to get from them? Chair, I think it is very clear that he knows what happened and he has this money somewhere. You cannot pick advance from what you do not know how much you're expecting.
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1: narikati,
0: but okay. The problem is tibatuwa kisinga
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0: Babuni chechi. 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
1: Now I have come, I have seen. I have not conquered, but I take ownership of this place. To know responsibilities of it. So I want to confirm to the principal and the chairman of the council that I will give my massive support to this institute to continue. Because I cherish it, because it is of service for the church. I'm proud of it as well, and of the nation, and of society. Just be assured that the Archbishop is on your side and is supporting you in every way. Let's take the wisdom of the council to bring all the ideas, the good ideas, to the Archbishop, and I have already pledged that we shall journey with you.
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